everything in between. Never see the sunrise, never see the daylight.

I'd seen him round, and I could see he had no money, no place to go. All of his possessions were heaped up by the road.

think that I don't stand a chance, but it's worth fighting for. Sometimes when you

That was Alan Caswell. Sometimes when you lose, you win. Before that, Marsha Armfield, Silver City. And Running Shoes came from Joella Dawson. That's brought the time up to 2:05 here on Coonamble's Community Radio, MTFM 91.9, the voice of Coonamble. Before we carry on, better have a look at the weather. Curtis for our sponsors, Gray's Auto Electrical, your steel specialist. For today, partly cloudy, winds south-southwest 15 to 20 kilometres per hour, becoming light this evening. Predicted maximum 15 degrees, and it's just under 14 at the moment, so I don't know what's going to happen. Tomorrow, areas of frost, the chance of fog in the south in the morning. Wind south-southeast, 15 to 20 kilometres an hour. Swinging east, 15 to 25 kilometres an hour during the day. Temperature, minimum 2, maximum 18. Monday.

fit in one SUV. Nah. SOS. Somebody rescue me. I got too many, many. All I got, they could last me the next 2 weeks. Alright. That's them.

0: is an expanding local company owned and operated by the Ralston family, and they are extremely proud of the job opportunities they have offered to locals. 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They specialise in major roadwork construction, but they are more than happy to grade and improve your access road. They can also sink tanks and even desilt your dams as well. So next time you need that special job done, give the crew at Batterline a call on 68223019. Batterline are proud sponsors of MTMFM, Coonamble Community Radio.
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